0: two out of 21 well being checked, 758 A Corp.
1: Yeah, I'm not clear.

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0: Information, ladder 52 is taking a mutual aid run. It's a tree on fire on Everett Avenue. Do you want that call?
1: Yeah, you can give that to us. Thank you.
0: Any questions?

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0: Could you just notify Duke for the Everett Avenue call? Trees into the high tension wires. 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
0: Okay.

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No hits on squawk. It's located stop and hold for Miami Township PD, Relay Warren County Communications, 2022.

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1: 35, go for both.
0: Caller's advising that a male hit him in the face. She's injured, but is refusing medical. Still attempting to get further.
1: Very fine, clear. You show us
0: responding. Responding 2054.

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1: Second 33.
0: We're going to be at Valley View in the Lion 5 months. Break for flight.
1: Go ahead.
0: King Queen Robert 1990.
1: Your turn stop is 2058, that tag is current and once on in gray, 2024 Tesla Ford Loretta Springboro.

0: 8:31, 8:35. The caller is in her 2004 silver Buick in front of the address. The party has come up to the vehicle, however, she's refusing to leave.
1: Sorry.
0: 2059.

0: Just trying to confirm, is the male next to the car the suspect, or is that the ex-killer came from?
1: The suspect.
0: Okay.
1: Call from 2100.

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1: 32, that's clear. No officer response unless requested.
0: Yeah, clear, 21-06.

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1: Fire's on scene of your fire alarm on Libby Hollow, if you want me to clear that one out as well.
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0: 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Speak to uncertainty of 6 meters.
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0: 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It's been updated to a mental disorder, 8433.
1: I'm clear. You can show me responding.
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0: Baker 21, 8 Paul 33. It's a 69-year-old black female, Linda Foster, short gray hair, wearing black pants and a white blouse. Is now getting aggressive with a caller.
1: 2 Baker 21, I'm clear. Can you show me on scene?
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0: 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Have you made caller contact?
1: Yes.
0: You're clear. 21-20.

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0: 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Caller's in your PD.
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0: Can you have EMS respond up here? We're crossing the subway just to、check our blood pressure and stuff.
1: Here, please. 21-33.

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0: Medics are transporting on Doe Drive. 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
1: Okay, thank you.
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0: 2 Deaver 31, tracking a non-active suspicious 146 Waterhaven Way.
1: 2031.
0: Approximately 20 minutes ago, complainant says that someone knocked on their door and a vehicle has been circling her house for the past 10 minutes. A dark hatchback.
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0: At 137, Creekside, medical alarm. We have contact with a son who's on scene. 5'6", 8-year-old male having back spasms.
1: Best to advise a 8-year-old male having back spasms.
0: 78-year-old male.
1: That's clear. No officer response.
0: Clear, 2231. Squad 131, squad dog for breathing problems, 134 Dalton Avenue.
2: Squad 12, he's clear.
0: 2232.

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1: Okay, 2234.

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1: Thirty-two, I'm okay. 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
0: You're clear. The fire alarm checked on you as well. 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You have me available for that as well.
1: Hey, fine. Thank you.
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0: Dispatch a call for a downed tree, 7743 block of State Route 132. 2240.

0: Paul 35, traffic stop.
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1: 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We're turning into the Applebee's off Central.
0: Yeah, there's 2245.
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0: Caller advised his hand keeps coming up and hitting him in the face. It's a 53-year-old male, conscious and breathing.
1: Very nice, sir.
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0: 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Sorry, 31.
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0: Can you back up the call 30 and use the Oregon Road Bridge?
1: Clear.
0: Is your 14?
3: April 10 in Kansas Lane is only 4 miles in route.
0: April 12. April 12. You're attached to the April 30 as well. You're attached.

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0: Okay, well, then advise that you can disregard it. You call 12 on the way.
1: You're clear, I'm available.
0: Is your 15?

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1: Vehicle 39.
2: EMS 76 responding in place of engine 77, engine 77 out of service staffing, 119.
3: All 39.
1: We got language line on. Clarified that she's 32 weeks pregnant and has stomach pain, so we've updated it to a pregnancy emergency.
3: 39 clear, I'm responding.
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1: Very nice, clear.

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1: 2013.
0: West Central and Fairway. 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

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Yeah, with a white Ford Ranger, the bike trail parking lot next to the power factory.

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0: 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Ready for a plate.
1: Okay.
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1: 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Union 45.
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0: 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Sam, Mary, Victor, 4902.

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1: You just were great one call.
0: Yeah, great 224.

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0: PD requests that you stage.
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0: Multi-signing eight ball 39, eight ball 14, trespassing on White Castle.
1: Ball 49.
0: Caller advises a 40-year-old white male refusing to leave. They found him eating out of the dumpster and asking for money in the drive-thru.
1: Call 39, clear.
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1: 8 Paul 15, clear.
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0: Kirby, Yankee, Crosley, a black SUV, no registration. It was just sitting in the middle of the road on Yankee just a second ago.
1: Your clear time is 3:02.

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0: Oh, temporary. Victor 709502.
1: The return expired as of 9/12/26. 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
1: 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I'm just at 45 for both of us.
0: 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Eight Paul 15, safety check.
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0: Can you stack the criminal warrants out of Montgomery County on me, and I'll get those done once I'm done with this call?
1: Yes, sir. 32.

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1: Tuesday for 13, go ahead.
0: The 73, the 75 north on ramp. John Union Tom, 1658.
1: Time slot 332 returns expired as of 12:04:25. 2 Acre, 2011 Kia Station wagon out of Franklin, showing that RO suspended.

0: It also seems Dr. Wolbeam Chicken Wing is Valley Gaming.
1: Yeah, Paul Captain General for the warrant. Go ahead.
0: Callers with security, they're requesting a check on a female, Brittany Casey. She was left there by friends, unsure if she's medical attention or if it's drug related, but she's not making much sense. They're at the dispatch area.
1: You're clear. You can clear out the hemorrhage as well.
0: Chris, 833.

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1: Go ahead.
0: 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Stacked my warrant.
1: Yeah, guys, you're free.
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1: Yeah, guys, you're free.
0: All very nice, switching yourself.

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0: I have a female rider out to the Waffle House in Monroe, beginning 4204.
1: Here, if you want to do one.

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0: 42025.
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1: April 15th.
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1: Two zero twelve, okay,
0: available.
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1: Urgent.
2: 20/12.
0: Ex-boyfriend is hearing the complaint. Complaint is Hannah Levi. She has asked him to leave and he won't. And correction is going to be an ex-husband. Still gathering further information.
1: Choosing reverse engineer clear. Responding.
0: TZ over 13, you're clear responding. TZ over 12, clear on the call.
3: 12 clear now.
0: Then route 535.

0: 2:13, 2:12. The subject disconnected. They said their ex-husband, Ethan Potter, stated he was going to kill himself. No access to weapons, drugs, or alcohol. And the caller disconnected. We're unable to call back.
1: 13, you're quick.
0: Four 37.

0: Hey, Paul.
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0: I have 2 males en route to Warren County Jail. Miles, are in the call.
1: Here, Claire. Responding to the jail with 2 males at 437.
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0: Blackburn and Remick. John Sam Robert. 8342.
1: Zebra 13, your time is up as 537. Tag us for an Alonso Silver 2010 Chevy Station Wagon out of Bellbrook, Ohio.

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1: 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Tiger's current a lot in a white 19 GMC stage line at Franklin.

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1: The address is going to be 87 Glasgow Street. We don't have it built out in our CAD.
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1: 12.
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1: 87, Glasgow.
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0: 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They're on the way to the location, 20 minutes driving a gray Silverado.
1: Roger, sir. 63.

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0: 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Make the entry.
1: You're off the channel.
0: Negative, I'll be right here at the entry. We'll wait on 29.
1: You're 4659.

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2: Hey, Paul, man. December 2023.
0: I'm doing security. Show me available.
2: You're clear, Paul, man.
1: Their contact with employees will be checking the building. I believe it's accidental.
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0: 7-1.

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1: Engine 19, go ahead.
0: Ranger 19, what's the name?
1: You're good, 703.
2: EMS 71 responding.
1: EMS 71 responding, 703.

0: Hey, Paul Brandy, what time did you receive this alarm?
1: Okay.
0: Alright, clear. It appears to be for you. An issue with the alarm or accidental. You're going to put that to the inspect available.
1: You're close on the phone.

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0: to Adam 21, 8 Paul 21, an unknown nature, 7267 Beth's Court.
1: Yeah, I'm going. Paul 21.
0: There's a female crying on the line. We're unable to call back. So laid by Butler County. No callback. Said the phone number was restricted. It's a phase 2 with no meters. Doesn't show us a good address on Google. Phase 2 is at the end of the cul-de-sac.
1: Yeah, clear.
0: True, Adam 21, clear, 729. April 21, are you clear?
1: Paul, 21 clear.
0: 729.

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0: Check with Franklin in Lebanon.
1: Near Franklin.
0: Yeah, so on.
1: Good.
0: Disregard Franklin. They hatched 10 out in 24.
1: Near Franklin.
0: And 24. I'm clear, I'm responding.
1: 732.

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1: 277, go ahead.
0: I'll have 22 come in. Also be advised, 22 is shut down.
1: You're clear, 277 with command. Day route 22 shut down, 747.

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1: Come on, sir.
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0: Show all units with the exception of engine 77 available from the crash on 22. Command is terminated, releasing attack.
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0: You can show 22 reopened. It'll be one lane at this time.
1: Yeah, clear, 06.

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1: On Baker 10.
0: At 22 and 7 mil for Hamilton Township. We should be on.
1: Yeah, credit 22.

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1: Yeah, 21.
0: Central Business, Baltimore Union, 5991.

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0: One Baker tank and open traffic back up. What's our tank?
1: One Baker 10.
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0: 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I'll speak to the deputy, reference a crash at Flying J.
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0: 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King William Victor, 6641.
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0: 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If you had a client who decided to take the contract away from him and wants the money paid for, materials, and refunded.
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0: She did advise he wants you to respond ASAP, for he's returning home soon. 924.
1: April 29 traffic stop.
0: April 29.
1: In front of lot 22 in River Bluff. 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

0: 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Requesting a phone call reference, they got a knock on the door or the son's window last night, and a car was sitting out front of the house as well.
1: Okay,
0: 938.

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0: No, me, it's your PD.
1: Your question.
0: 945?

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1: Okay,
0: 947. April 23.
2: You can clear out my notification about the dates.
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1: To
0: all of District 9, now we live in ACBA. Two vehicle crash at 48 and Coral and Nixon. No injuries.
1: 48
0: and
1: Coral
0: and
1: Nixon, no injuries.
0: So, white GMC pickup, gray Chevy Malibu.
1: Okay. 8+39, will you clear?
2: 49 clear.
1: Oh, great. The call now.

0: 20 if they're going to fall off. So, I mean, I'll be fine.
1: Do you know where they're going to fall off at?
0: GMC continued north of 48 Great Minor Damage, so like they're both moving. I'm trying to turn around here, though.
1: Vehicle
2: 390
1: clear.
2: 29 negative.
1: They're going to pull off just north, coordinates on 48.
2: Okay.

0: hopefully, where they.
1: Your I believe they both love the modern damage.
2: Tony, are you clear?
0: Available.
2: 954.

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1: Okay.
0: 957.

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1: KC Route 21.
0: This is the Westchester PD. Requesting an attempt to locate for Rachel Klopp. If contact is made, have her contact Officer Giske. For Westchester PD's numbers in there.
1: Yes, sir.
0: I'm 58.

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1: 21, go ahead.
0: I'm sorry about that. If successful, you need to contact us. My name's, I'm sorry.
1: You're clear.
0: 959.

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1: Lincoln 23.
2: 22.
0: This is by text from the alarm company, audible, burglary alarm.
1: Okay, it's clear.
0: So it's clear, 10 o'clock.

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0: Go ahead.
1: Can you see a 23 or 21 can pick that up?
0: TV Red 21, I'll stack the road hazard disabled on you.
1: I can give you a minute.
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0: 220, I'm not looking right for the tag.
1: Go ahead. Go ahead.
2: Sam Union David, 8677.
1: Kurt and West on 2018. Jonah, is it REFL? Age

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0: Are you on the scene with 8 out of 10?
1: Affirmative.
0: Okay, I'm marking on the scene, but they're trying to do a safety check on 8 out of 10.
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0: have you signed out at 10:24. This late returning Kurt Nawanta, 2026 Black BMW, station around Centerville. Vehicle 21, fire traffic for a gas leak or odor, 4090 Shaker Road.
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0: 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George Queen William, 8493.

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0: Communications from Medic 53.
1: Medic 53.
0: I'm on the scene of a motor vehicle accident. This unit was not involved. It's at the cross of Tylersville and Crossley Boulevard. One vehicle appears to have been abandoned. Need you to go ahead and dispatch units to this. We're going to be on scene with the vehicle right now.
1: Vehicle, I also have you transporting to the hospital. Is that still true?
0: That's affirmative. We're still transporting. We're going to be staying right here, though, until other units arrive.
1: You're clear.

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0: 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They advised the crash was at 5 a.m. this morning with a deer, and the owner's getting his own tow truck.
1: Okay, you're clear. We're going to be continuing with our transport to the hospital.
0: You're clear, 1042.

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2: 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It's not a probation violation.
1: Okay, you're clear.

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2: 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We're trying to communicate with security now. I'll have keys on, come here.
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0: 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Items were taken.
1: Okay.
0: 1200.

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1: Baker 21.
0: 911 Hangout, Phase 2, 606 West Pike. There's a male talking in the background.
1: Baker 21.
0: Smiling 1234.

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1: 12-20.
0: Franklin's out with a Helen Brewster, a warrant for a failure to appear. They're wanting me to the UD. It's in red line.
1: Clear, 7-23.
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0: Point of eyes near the gravel pit on Mesa Morrow Mill Grove, a telephone pole and wires swaying. 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
1: Okay, 45.
0: 45, 1250 above. 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

0: Pelican 23, Squadron Route's a 5-point elementary for a leg injury.
1: Lincoln 23.
0: Squadron Route's a 5-point elementary for a 11-year-old leg injury at recess.
1: 23.
2: Lincoln 22.
0: Pelican
2: 22. Captain 23 was on detail for school.
0: Clear. Pelican 23, you can cancel.
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0: I'm on scene here. There's a car at Main and Central. It looks like a black Honda Civic, possibly. I think 22 is on check on it. Could be related to this.
1: That's clear.
2: 2022, I'll be in route to that disabled vehicle, Main and Central.
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0: Theft report heard on Farmington Court. 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
1: Theft report heard on Farmington Court. 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
1: Go ahead.
0: 2681 North Waynesville. It's a theft of $8,000 worth of chairs.
1: Yeah.
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1: Tower 31.
0: Father was a victim of a scam, withdrew $12,000 from her bank account, and was told to wrap it in an aluminum foil. Give them her address and social security number.
1: 31, clear.
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1: 1439.

0: Two-bagger's on.
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0: Yeah, 551.

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1: I'll take care of it.
0: ERF 1502.

0: Hey, Davidson, sex offender verification.
1: Hey, Davidson.
0: Yeah, 212 Cincinnati Avenue.
1: Yeah, 4-5.

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1: Okay.
0: 556 West Main Street, apartment 2.
1: Here, quick to Tom.
2: 8 David 12, text and verification.
1: Ben.
2: I'll be out at Shadow Lake, lot 170.
1: Good to 11.

0: medium box.
1: Okay.
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1: Yeah, please, 214.

0: Are you doing the tombstone verification?
1: Hey,
0: 148 Clubhouse Lane, Unit A.
1: Yeah, perfect information.

0: 18 to 12 is the instrument.
1: Hey, David 12, we're okay.
0: 13-19.
2: Hey, David 10, we're over.
0: 13-19. Suzy Bear 31, I harass us past 70 South State Street.
3: Suzy Bear 31.
0: Amazon driver intimidated her for going into her home. Time lapse 2 hours. Doesn't feel safe in her home. And she's home for a report.
3: 31, sir.
0: 15-20.

0: Pete Davidson, sworn verification.
1: Go ahead, Davidson.
0: We'll be out at 11 and in.
2: David 11, sir.
1: 3338,
3: Madison Graceway. Call out 13 with me. You said you hop 13 with you? No, permit.
1: Okay, 1529. 2133 is checking a phone call for your unit.
3: 2133, go ahead.
1: Check the phone call for a Carl Newcomb reference to a crash on Sunday.
3: 33 clear, great.
1: Okay.
3: Were we able to get a hold of the key holder for this alarmer?
1: I don't see anything that I can call them. I'm coming back and see if they've gotten hold of anybody.
3: Pretty big clear. You disregard. I'll try giving them a call.
1: Okay.
2: Susie for 31. Please have checked up for us.
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1: Is this the same call from last night as well, by chance, Dina?
0: 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Let me look and set the call from last night.

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0: 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It's a travel trailer and a backhoe. 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
1: 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Just go back level.
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0: 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Lincoln 32, clear on the harassment path.
1: Lincoln 32, negative.
0: Harassment path at 4317 North 048. They're home now for report. Reference threatening text message.
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0: Could you advise a Charles unit there's a disabled vehicle at Western Row in Tylersville?
1: Do you have a make and model?
0: White four-door sedan.
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0: They're headed eastbound on Tylersville right at the intersection. Can't miss it.
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0: Ziva 32, a traffic crash at Pruitt Farrell High School. Break. They're now in the PD lobby for a report. Signs there. Gray Mercedes was keyed in the parking lot today.
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0: 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All units are available.
2: No fire attack released. 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
0: Okay, I have a 32 West Park Avenue. 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
1: 221 on clear single unit.
0: Clear on single unit. It is showing audible burglary on the showing front door.
1: Okay, you're clear. You can put me on the scene.
0: 1724. April 32, you clear on a single unit.
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0: Adam, 31 Utility Problem at Central and Norfolk Railroad.
1: Yeah, 31.
0: The lights keep flashing and arms keep going down and up. Sorry, notify the rail department.
1: You're fine.
0: 1732.

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1: Hey, Dave 11.
0: It's the Motel 6 in Franklin, room 219.
1: What was the address?
0: The Motel 6. Street address is 2000 William C. Goodman.
1: Okay, what was the room number again? Did you have a room number?
0: Room 219.
1: Okay, you're clear.

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1: 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We're out with 2, en route to atrium.
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0: 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Has legal questions, advice in reference to the son, 15-year-old male being locked out of a residence every day after school.
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0: 1744.

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1: Is that in Westchester?
0: 11.

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1: 2031.
0: Reference, father having schizophrenia, refusing to go home with the daughter.
1: 31 is clear.
0: Two zero thirty-two, multi-sign for a suspicious person, 110 foliage.
1: 2031.
0: Father's babysitting, someone pounded on the garage door, occurred less than 5 minutes ago.
1: 31 clear.
0: 0-32, you clear?
1: 32, I'm clear.
0: 32-17.

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0: 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Take 31 off, he's away.
1: You're clear. Hey, David, 1050, check.
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1: 1820.
0: Go ahead. Reference this call, or folks are going to be spending more on the 18-year bias.
1: I can, stand by.

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1: Got it.
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1: Okay.

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1: Thirty-one, I'm clear.
0: 3825.

0: 031 a safety check. Two zero 31 stacking a citizen assist. 2031. After PD has questions, reference the bike lane.
1: 31 clear.
0: 1827.

0: 2-0-32.
1: Good.
0: Have you made contact with the male half?
1: Negative. The male half is not here, still doing this right across the street to UVF.
0: Yeah, we got a call to Chase Bank from that male stating that a female pushed him out of the car.
1: Okay, clear. If you could advise him to stay there, we'll come talk to him in a minute, and be advised, Sergeant Gossel has dementia.
0: Okay. Subject has dementia. We disconnected with him. He was calling on somebody else's phone.
2: Two-zero-thirty. Attach him to the call. I'll be responding at the Chase Bank.
0: Here, please.
3: 2-0-33, the same traffic. I'll be heading Chase.
0: Okay. 2-0-33 to Chase Bank with 2-0-30.

0: He's over 33, he's over 30. Reported that he's wearing a light blue shirt, dark pants, sitting in front of Chase Bank.
1: Eric, I'm out with him.
0: He's over 30 out with him.
2: 33, St. John's.
0: He's over 33 out with him.

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0: April 31 traffic stop.
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1: 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Thank you.

0: from Lincoln. 31 juvenile complaint, Patricia Allen Park.
1: Okay, 31.
0: Back by Pavilion 2. Two subjects, approximately 14, 15 years old, white males, wounds on a bright green go-kart, tearing up the grass.
1: Thank you.
0: 1341.

0: 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What do you need for that?
1: For 31, I think you get checks on phone call.

0: to Henry 21, squad traffic for a fall, 5317 Harveysburg.
1: Clear.
0: I'm sorry, was that clear, Gus? To Henry 21, was that clear? Go ahead.
1: I'm clear, well.
0: 1845. April 31, safety check.
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0: 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Dispatch units to 5317 Harvey Square Road, 5317 Harvey Square Road, for a fall, no injury.
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0: Naples 35, EMS traffic for an injury at 1223 North, 0741.
1: Naples 35.
0: Male got hit in the head with a baseball, did lose consciousness. It's near the bathroom at the softball field. He was closer to the entrance off of Green Tree, Armco Park.
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1: You're clear.
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0: Reference your carry drive phone call. 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I'm needing to speak to you.
1: Okay, clear. If I send more, I'll be a minute.
0: Okay.

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3: Nation 1, what are the details on suspicious?
0: 3. White male walking westbound on Yellow Finch asking for gas.
3: I'm clear.

0: Hey, Paul, 30 and 4. Hey, Paul, 30.
1: Jason, well, go ahead, first. You got 30.
0: The sworn verification, 740 Clark Street. Looks like 8 David 11 was out there. I guess he did not make contact. He called back, said he's home now.
1: Okay, you can put that on tape.
0: Okay. April 31, safety check. April 31, safety check.
2: 31, give me 45.
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1: Yeah.
0: You can clear that speedway. I'll take the report break.
1: Available report, go ahead.
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1: You're clear.

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0: Show me out at 832 East Bay Route 73, removing a deer from a roadway.
1: 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Zebra 31 to Zebra 33, criminal warrant here in D.C.
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1: 32, clear.
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0: I'm on Columbus Avenue at Highland in the city of Lebanon with King King Queen 1813.
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1: Adam 31.
0: For about 30 minutes ago, eight juveniles came in, took lotion or some sort of other liquid and sprayed it all over an older lady. They went towards McDonald's on foot. I seen 10 minutes ago on some bikes and foot. The female that they sprayed it all over is still there. Now advising that they're in the parking lot.
1: You're clear.
0: 1944.

0: Yeah, pretty much.
1: Got him, 31.
0: Pin that escort on 32. You show us both on scene at Goodwill.
1: Second on 32, both on scene at Goodwill, 1948.

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0: December 31st.
1: Yeah.
0: And fire is clear from Joe Benny. You can explain that call out.
1: You're clear.

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1: Back at you, Will. He was 45.
0: Yeah, where is 32 out there as well.
1: Affirmative.
0: Yeah, we're both on team 45 and 58.

0: Mountain Call 44, fire traffic for a service call, 5987 Shadow Lawn Street.
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